0: subscribe for new updates every week. It's free!
1: Radio Informasi dan Hiburan.

time. 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Cause my childhood was filled with tree climbs and oatmeal cream pies and looking at the street signs.

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0: to observe and study planet Her only. 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
1: Warning, do not engage the local inhabitants.
2: I'm just trying to get his boat down the stream, and it seems like it's taking 500 years. I'm just gonna bust these lips open.
3: The fruit, go back. And get the fruit.
2: Oh, shit. In the tree?
3: Yeah.
2: I thought that was health.
3: Yes.
2: Okay.
3: Yes.
2: Yep. And then eat it.
4: Level 69, unlocked.
3: Look at you.
2: Okay, we threw the
3: cushion trees and getting fruit.
4: Now entering.
3: The lips.
4: Level 69.
2: Why am I strangely attracted to this being?
5: Where is he from?
2: I don't know, Earth or something?
3: Spell it.
2: E-A-R-T-H.
5: I think the E is definitely silent.
2: Yeah.
3: Earth. Shut up!
5: I got next.
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1: Baby, that's not how this works.
2: Will you dance with me?
3: Yes.
4: Whenever you want to, swim right with me.
5: This is the high notes.
4: You make me feel so brand new.
6: Radio Informasi dan Hiburan.